0: 30 Central.
1: Go ahead.
0: We're going to have a female subject, Darlene. I'm going to have her 10-15, and I will be en route to EJ's for medical clearance starting.
2: Target Boris, since I'll be in route with him.
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1: Five.
0: 30 is report number.
1: Well, I haven't pulled one just yet. Confirming assignment to 730.
0: Yeah, direct.
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0: 1402 West Gilcrest, 1402 West Gilcrest, 20, room 204 for a welfare.
1: Devil.
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0: You can show me clear. 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
2: Disregard, just 734. We have an RPA about the Walmart in the parking lot, advising while she's shopping. She saw her parents, who she has a TRO served on. She stated that when she did see them, saw her, but they both continued to shop and has requested contact.
1: Okay.
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1: Copy, channel 1941. You're going to have a 46 reservation mile, possible bleeding, and possibly ETOH. We do have ECS on our surface as well. Could it be space number one?

0: 7-Eleven. Just had a 910 blunt in the area of Domino's 302 South 1st. Negative contact on callback.
1: Sorry, Barrett.
0: 10-4.

0: 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Y'all have a good one.
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0: alphabetic one, or is it 16 years old?
1: Yeah, 11, 14 South, 14. We had a 911 open line, female confirmed. Accidental. Advisor daughter accidentally hit off her watch.

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Can I get you out to 103 on 82? 103 on 82, just west of Gisler. There's a black cow in the highway. We're checking on ours as well. Stand by.

0: go ahead.
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0: Show me in the area. Hey, Chat 4.

You can show me out. We'll be a little bit west of the 103. The cow's not on the roadway. It's on the left side of the road if you're facing west. 10-4.

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0: 25, we have RP requesting a phone call reference to 14th Unit 1, off of the missing subject, and you could take a look at further notes for public service.

0: Enter 734. Have a report of an unsafe vehicle near Alvarado and 10th. RP advises a go-kart with no lights on driving around between Gilcrest and Alvarado on 10th and 8th, making that circular. So no occupants, only one go-kart.
1: Got it.

0: 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Check the area, negative 25, I'll be clear. And 4, got you clear. Break Central 731.
1: Go ahead.
0: Can you get you out to the area of 1801 West Sears, 1801 West Sears for suspicious person? We have RP advising there's about 3 children going around ending non-digit. 3 kids, no description.

0: 34 Central. 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
1: 10-4. They advised they were on electric bikes. Two of them were.
0: Copy.
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That's a negative. 10-4, you can show units clear. -25.

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1: I have a report of fireworks going off in the area of 2407 Grand. 2407 Grand, could you hear me? Advise the ashes are landing RP's yard. Could be the neighbor's house.
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0: 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She's there. She's invalid, but they're interlock 122G.
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1: You're at Jimmy.
0: We 26 in Permian Pavilion with New Mexico. Boy, boy, Lincoln, Robert, 2-1.
1: Permian.

Central Cell Phone, my name and date of birth. 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
0: Deputy this way for me.
1: We're just confirming non-code.
0: Non-code 3, he needs to make a report for a stolen firearm.
1: 10-4, I'm in the way.

0: 7-34. As previous fireworks call, 2407 with Grand, that RP is calling back again, advising each requesting to legal options, advising the individual they're still lighting them up.
1: Copy.

0: Central.
1: Go ahead.
0: Just confirming deputies are out.
1: Ready.
0: Stop it.

0: 25, can I get you out to 1102 North First, 1102 North First, assist the public? We have an RP request from an officer, meet her there. She make sure the building is still secure, and the back door seem to be left open. They don't think it was broken into, but it has before in the past. Just requesting standby assistance.
1: Central, I'll be out with them.
0: 10-4. RP's en route in a blue Chevy pickup.
1: The business?
0: Russian.
1: Copy, I'm en route.
0: 10-4.

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0: 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Built and secured, and you can trust that. And for I did have data cut in that app, confirming building secure, units clear.
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1: You can show me out at 20th and Main Motors assist. Got a vehicle with its hazards on.
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0: 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The RP didn't want to leave his info this time. 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

0: 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Down North First and Cannon, stand by for plate.
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0: Central, that flight's going to be out of New Mexico, with George Adam, Lincoln Adam, X-ray Tom, Edward Sam.
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0: Central Cliff 1 to Mexico. 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
1: The vehicle, Ryan Calera out of Hatch, is showing invalid, but he 122G interlock.
0: Copy.

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0: for you to back across the street from 1304 West Sears. 1304 West Sears for Ottoburg and Progress. I think it's looking like there's females breaking into a vehicle right now. Black and color vehicle actively in it.
1: 11.

0: units en route. 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It's going to be an older, black in color Chevy sedan.
1: Was there a direction of travel?
0: Call, they're still in it. Looks like they're in the back seat.
1: Copy, going on, sir.
0: Ten 4.

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0: 11 Centro, is your RP calling from 1302?
1: He was advising he was a neighbor. I'm going to leave his info.
0: Yeah, I'm going to be altering that, so.
1: 10-4.

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0: 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Good. 524-167-82.
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0: Copy, thank you.

0: What's the 49 on the Pursuit that's us picking up?
1: Gathering, they have a Pursuit now passing the 96 southbound. It's going to be about 110 miles an hour. And deputies were talking about spikes. We're waiting in response to see if they were requesting your assistance as well.
0: Fresh and Richie.
1: 10 for the exam.

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0: Yeah, it's just Peter Island, we're passing 85 now. Just advising they're passing the 85 now.
1: Copy.
2: Start at 4, Central Map, first of Hermosa, if they continue south.
1: I'm at first and Richie.

0: Central, just be in the area, floating back and forth.
1: 10-4.
2: Did they have a description of the vehicle or plate or anything?
1: They've advised it's a black and color Cadillac, semi-plate.

0: Just be advised, if suspect bails to clear, there will be canine deployment.
1: We have canine.
0: It's locked. We do have a deputy canine.
2: For a central location, you build?
0: Just passing mail now. K9 unit is in the pursuit, just not leading.

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Copy. What's up, Tom?

0: 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I'm 22 myself.
1: Copy. 11 Central PD unit from here cleared.

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1: Go ahead.
0: 34 West Sears called back again twice while units were on that assist, stating that they were back out. They were just hiding in the church parking lot, but now sitting at 3 or 4 people. Also did 1302.
2: 11 Central Boulevard, market advice.
0: Dance, thank you.

0: Do you have any further patient information, and do we have a rotor available?
1: At this time, that individual is detained. 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
0: Two direct.

0: deputy is on scene, realizing that there is no obvious injuries for the detained patient. However, they just needed readiness for a checkup. Confirming you.
1: Central, you're ready to stay down. That's it, we'll continue.

Artesia EMS. Make a turn route to the area of mile marker 5 on Lake Arthur Highway. 4, difficulty breathing. Intercept mile marker 5 on Lake Arthur Highway. Central clear, 122.

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2: 124. Thank you. Just be advised. TA stating TA 301 false continuing to do their check. If they accept it, it will be a 45-minute ETA.

0: Central. Do you have any additional information?
1: A 27-year-old female. She is driving a Chevy Cruze. Hazards are on. She's currently coming up on 285 in Lake Highway. She's advised in difficulty breathing, 3 months pregnant as well.

0: Med 2 Central. We're going to be out another 5 with the refusal. Just waiting for paperwork.
1: 10-4, just be advised. Engine 12 is calling you on.

Central 7, Dustin in Quebec. CV 1403 North 13th at CV for commercial bird alarms. Going to be two activations, motion north and south. No further description.

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0: Let's call Lithium and Ricky with a slight unknown state. It's going to be David Robert 39 Adam 36. Looks like California attempt test.
1: Seaman Richie.

0: 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I'm going to be starting field.
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0: Yes, sir, thank you.
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3: 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Alarm's not going off.
0: Yeah, that's correct.

0: Artesia EMS, Artesia EMS. 82 my view place for a fracture. 82 my view place for a fracture.
1: Can you go up a little closer to the truck? There's people in there.
0: How is Tony Med units go one more time?
1: Hey, it was traffic 34.
0: Stand for.

0: 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What fire going to?
1: 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Yeah, but he said that way.
0: Copy.

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1: Turns to Victor Manuel Ventura Jr. showing eligible, valid, no status class negative. 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
1: David Robert, 39, Adam 36.
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11. 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

0: 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Good. 806 Central. Good morning, in service.
1: 10 for good morning.
0: 24 Central. Morning, same traffic.
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3: 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You can clear us off from the bank. 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

0: Imperative Force Central. 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

0: Yes, ma'am. Can somebody advise TA-1 that they can cancel? They've tried to attempt the med unit TDOT.
1: Copy. We've just spoke to their TA. We just spoke to their comm.
0: Understood. I heard them trying to attempt to contact our ground unit on AFD repeater, and somebody just said that they were on North Ops. Never heard them actually speak to the med unit.
1: Understood. We'll call their contact.
2: Yes, sir. I'll be out of service. Have a good day.
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0: Out of service, have a good one.
1: Have a good one as well.

Parties at EMS 1300 West Ritchie Avenue for pain. 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Have an ML advising kidney pain and blood clot pain from yesterday. It's clear 609.

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0: 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Did this call just come in or was it held over?
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1: Newport.
0: Can I get you out to 1315 North 1st? 1315 North 1st at the laundromat for a burglary alarm. RP is advising there are several alarms that have gone off in front door, laundry, and dry cleaning. They made contact, correction, they tried to make contact with the key holder, negative.
1: Direct.

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1: We're good.

0: 10:30 Central. I'm rolling on scene. You advise the Honey's Laundromat. It looks like it's open for business. There's cars in the parking lot.
1: That's affirmative. 1315 North 1st at the Laundromat. The alarm company advised that it was a business, but in their file it was showing alarm.
0: Correct. Other units, y'all can cancel. I'll go inside and make contact. It's visibly open.
2: 2-4, I'm clear.
1: Correct.

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1: Okay. We're going to be out there. If you can advise County ACO just out of courtesy, we'll be out there. That address.
0: Copy, we'll advise.
2: Central.
0: Good.
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1: He doesn't have to, just...
0: Copy, thank you.
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0: Careful.

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0: Myself and A14 have been back in service, negative 25 on and Shepherds. Follow the little brown dog to the residence. Verbal, he's trying to fix the issue right now.

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0: 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Central clear, 0905.
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1: Battalion 2 on scene.
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1: Engine 5 to Battalion 1. 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Negative, I made contact with responsible party. 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I'll be out a few more minutes.
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1: 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One more time. 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
0: The 13th and Chisholm with Texas Young Frank King 1553. It's going to be a white van.
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0: coming back to a Jeremy Caldwell, Jr. at a Backfleet, Georgia, showing he is valid. Class C, Charles, expires 2031. He's negative.
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1: 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Class D David, he is negative in CIC. He'll be in the record.

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0: 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There's going to be a loose dog outside on the property trying to get inside and see if I can make contact.

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0: 806, are you clear for call by public service only referencing a following that she reported her dog missing on the 4th? It's a puppy, gray, with white on her chest and had on a light purple collar.
1: Temple.

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0: 24 Central, New Mexico plate. Boy William David Sam 75.
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0: Abram.
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0: 10 Central. Be advised, you got a broke down semi at Ritchie and 285 in the middle of the lane.
1: Copy, northbound, southbound lane?
0: Southbound, right lane. We won't be stopping for it, though.
1: Copy, my partner was in the area. Is there still a tow truck out there?
0: Negative, not that I saw.
1: Central, 812. Can I get you out to the area of Ritchie first to check on that semi, please?
0: I'm in route.
1: 10-4.
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0: 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RP's advising there's a lady under the bridge in this area with dark colored jacket.
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0: 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I'm going to try to make contact with her. I know who it is. I just don't know her name.
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0: 12 Central. 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I'm going to stand by for a little bit just to be on the safe side.
1: Central.
2: Go ahead.
1: Gonna be. If you could add her to the record of call, she's alright. I'll be clear.

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1: 810, go ahead.
0: Myself and 813 will be out of service.
1: Have a good one.
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1: Can I get you about to 13th of May? Is 13th of May at the timelines for a welfare check on an adult female?

0: central to any unit. How do you read this radio?
1: Were you clear?
0: Copy, thank you. 23, were you direct?
2: Yeah, direct.
0: Just for further, RP was advising that a male in a red four-door truck was trying to get a female in his truck. She was wearing a maroon pair of scrubs. RP is advising that they're both Spanish. The female will be at the Arteza Building Center.

0: 706 Central. I'm over here at 13th and Main. Those two subjects over across the street at Time Wise. The woman is walking away from the mail going towards 13th.
1: The RP advised that she was leaving the area, that the male subject was still at the Time Wise in a red four-door truck, Dodge Ram.
0: Had eyes on both of them. I'm going to stop out once traffic clears.
1: Copy that.

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0: 15th and Cannon by the Artesia Junior High. I'm going to be out with some kids. I drive on their bikes. Almost got hit by a car.
1: The Cannon.
2: 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He's over here with us now.
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1: Goodbye.

Show both units clear. The tow truck driver advised us that the wait time on the tow truck was about an hour. Advised he would call back when the tow truck arrives so that we can do some traffic.

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1: Go ahead.
0: 24, can I get you back to Walmart to meet with the Ross Purvis? Advising a male and female went into the store last night about 10:30. They switched tags on a crib for some children's spoon.
1: Copy. Auntie.
0: 24, I've got the male and female. They'll be in the record call.

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1: Go ahead.
0: Just for information, the driver to the semi on First and Ritchie is calling back advising that the tow requesting traffic control. Go ahead.
1: Can I get a case number 6?
0: One three seven eight.

0: 24 to 23.
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1: I do not. I just know the, I don't know if mother or sister lives

0: code 814. It looks like nothing's majorly blocked. You can just park where we were last time and direct traffic from there. Hey, 14 Central, I'm rolling on scene.
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1: Go ahead.
0: 7:30, can I get you route to the station to meet with an RP out in the parking lot? Light tan in color Yukon, advising, she got a notification on her phone that she was being tracked.
1: I'll be in now.
0: 10-4, RP is advising that it was showing that it was coming from an air tag. She did check. She didn't find anything. She's also advising they do not have iPhones.

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1: Go ahead.
0: 706, can you close an open line in the area only of 209 North Knights? 209 North Knights, we could hear people talking, no sounds of distress. Negative on callback.
1: Market advice.
0: Air 4.
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1: Q4.
0: Negative 25 at the well. I'm being route to an address off of 2600 block of Richardson. I'll advise when they get there.

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1: Last 5 is going to be 13053, repeating 13053. Control 812-814, unit check.
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0: You can show me clear. Give her the incident number. Walk my iPhone to see if we could detect anything. 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
1: 10-4, I believe the tow truck is about to take off. 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

0: Lincoln, you told there about signal. Hey, 12 Central.
1: Hey, 12.
0: Both units clear, vehicles been removed from the roadway.

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0: Central 7, 2-3. 23, can I get you out to 2209 West Main? 2209 West Main. Wait, stand by. My apologies. Can I get you around to the station to meet with an RPA advising she's receiving text messages of threats from her ex-boyfriend?
1: Right. They're up.

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1: Elena Huerta out of Artesia, she's valid, Cliff D, David Negative.
0: Thank you.

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0: 24. We have a report of a reckless vehicle. Started at 20th and Main. 20th and Main, the vehicle is now northbound from Main Street on 20th. It's going to be a Jeep. Almost hit the RP multiple times. Black Jeep.
1: Copy, interrupt.
0: The RP gave a plate of Charles Frank Tom Frank 84 out of New Mexico.
1: Copy. Where does it return to?
0: That is a black 2020 Jeep to a Colt Sleeve showing 1815 West Runyon in Artesia.

0: until 7:23.
1: 23.
0: 23, my apologies on the late return. She's coming back at a invalid revoked, just invalid revoked, negative.
1: Greg, if you could run that mail also, date of birth, 2/15/91.

0: he is invalid, revoked 122G. He is also negative.
1: Correct. I'll be clear. She's advised to get a TRO. Now contact the DA.
2: I got nothing. North all the way to Compress.
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0: Place you on a call. Our police are requesting a phone call only, referencing three individuals that were knocking on her door last night and running away, possibly broke things in her yard.

0: 30 Central.
1: Good.
0: Mark the address for close patrol. 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

23 Central. Can you open up the field interview I had and put it at 13th and Mahone and give me a report number?

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706, 723. 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

0: 724? To Parkland Avenue at the Flow Products for an MBA, no injury. The RP is advising that he ran. Break central to A12.
1: A12 central, I'm direct. I'll be en route.

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1: 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Cross B, negative.

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0: 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I had negative contact with the possible number I found online.
1: 4, can I get a report number, please?
0: B 1381, 1381.

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At 26 in Sierra Vista with New Mexico, Boy King Adam Robert 64 is going to be on a maroon G.

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0: to Wendy Hewlett out of Burrito, so that would cost B negative.
1: You're right. Thank you. The return for the plate, please.
0: It's going to return active negative on the...
1: Thank you.

0: 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I'll be busy for sites for a little bit.
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0: West Richard the Wells apartment. G is in George, 104. For suspicious activity, RP is stating that a male by the name of Andreas is knocking on his door.
1: Copy. Do you have a last name for that male?
0: Armendariz,

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Central, can you look up Andres Amendarez in locals, please? 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

0: 124. Do you have a clear mic?
1: I do have a clear mic.
0: 10-4, I located one who is 30 years of age. He's showing invalid revoked with 2 out of the sequency.
1: Positive ID. Can you get that DL sent to my CAD, please?

0: 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I'll be en route to detention.
1: Central, I'll be back in service.

0: 24 Central. I'll be out at detention. Can you give me the 49 and those warrants?
1: Gonna be New Mexico extradition. No bond. The first gonna be for shoplifting. The second's gonna be failure to comply with conditions of release. Underlying is gonna be for motor vehicle under the influence of intoxicating liquor or drugs, aggravated stop sign violation, consumption or possession of alcohol, beverages, and open containers. First offense, speeding from 11 to and including 15 miles per hour.
0: Copy. Break. Detention. Can you pop the east side ASAP?
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0: 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Get up, good night.
1: 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RTJ EMS stays in the area of 1416 North Bremen for Ultra Mental. 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

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Kyoto 307 North 14th, Apartment 1 for the clearinghouse form on the missing person.